Today we remember Victor Willis, the unmistakable voice behind one of disco's most iconic groups, Village People, who has sadly passed away at the age of 74 following what his family described as a people. Who has sadly passed away at the age of 74 following what his family described as a short but a

bands around the world. His powerful voice and songwriting helped define the disco era and left a lasting mark on popular music. We celebrate the life and legacy of Victor Willis. Thanks for the music, the memories, and the songs that will continue to bring people together for many years to come. Rest in peace, Victor Willis.

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reverse. And just when things could get no worse, his spur got caught in the horse's mane, and upside down he tried again. Well, Fred, get back, push in, come by, move out, come in, go away, lie down, get hold of him, Red, get behind. Red, that's the way, that's just a stump. Bugger it, Red, wear that.